0: I certainly was in the right.
1: Yeah, it's definitely like he's was cruising for bruising.
2: Yeah, I don't know, I was really drunk at the time.
3: You just told me it was in Hoodlands at number 2. He's asking why he doesn't come in the bomb 3-11. So after, I yelled and screamed and telling him why he wasn't coming on.

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See me, I don't exist, what's done is done. 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

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What you gonna do? What you gonna do? What you gonna do when I'm done? What you gonna do? What you gonna do? What you gonna do?

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2: I love you. Yes, I really do. Do you know that?

protect his blood. Cause if he doesn't, you wanna play this guitar? Well, then who will? You wanna?

come over, come over, come over, come over, come over, come over, come over, come over, come over, come over, come over, come over, come over, come over, come over, come over, come over, come over, come over, come over, come over, come over, come over, come over, come over, come over, come over, come over, come over, come over, come over, come over, come over, come over, come over, come over, come over, come over, come over, come over, come over, come over, come over, come over, come over, come over, come over, come over, come over, come over, come over, come over, come over, come over, come over, come over, come over, come over, come over, come over, come over, come over, come over, come over, come over, come over, come over, come over, come over, come over, come over, come over, come over, come over, come over, come over, come over, come over, come over, come over, come over, come over, come over, come over, come over, come over, come over, come over, come over, come over, come over, come over, come over, come over, come over, come over, come over, come over, come over, come over, come over, come over, come over, come over, come over, come over, come over, come over, come over, come over, come over, come over, come over, come over, come over, come over, come over, come over, come over, come over, come over, come over, come over, come over, come over, come over,

0: I certainly was in the right.
1: Yeah, it's definitely like he was cruising for bruising.
2: Why? It wasn't coming on Friday.

0: You guys. So I'm going to take this opportunity to introduce you all to the band before I forget, which I'm inclined to do. This beautiful man here is Graham Henderson, who plays guitar. And this beautiful woman here behind is Carol Isaacs, who plays keyboards. And this beautiful woman here is Caroline Dale, who plays cello. And this beautiful man here is John D. Reynolds, who plays drums and makes a damn good baby too. And Rob O'Givney, who plays whistle, but he's very thin, so you can't see him. And he's beautiful too. And this beautiful man here is Steve Wickham, who plays fiddle. And this beautiful woman here is Shara Shannon, who is a paradin. And this beautiful woman here is Claire Kenny, who plays bass.
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Listen, I jumped in the booth, the sound man hit play. Thanks to hip hop. Come on, y'all. 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

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A lie gon' be a lie. Despite how many times you decide to repeat it back to yourself until one day you start to believe it. Machine full of snowpiercer people like Maguire's at midnight. Shit, you ought to be careful what you feed it. The soil and green hit ball and steam. Annoyed the team that pointed the beam at the classmate who made a choice to think. Cops avoid the scene. To the vigil and memoir slide across the bottom of a TV screen. And the scene would be the pinnacle American dream. Escape.

It's solved. It's that understanding knowledge, then what happened, rap? Lounge music, toe tapping, minus an altercation. Relaxing, she, my ops, the IRS, they overly taxed. I'm over the fraction. Yeah. 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But my earth, I understand the seed, and she, hell no, my earth.

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I'm honest, word is bond, told Muhammad bin Salman. Dead a law from Danville.

Next guest has graced the covers of hundreds of fashion magazines. 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Here is Christy Turlington.

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1: This is Be Real, aka Dr. Green Thumb. What you know about the pride of Hawthorne? 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You might know them as the Yodies.

stuck in a lift, just two of us, no one around to get a sound. And we might have to wait till the morning, for help is very late in coming.

Cause if he doesn't, you wanna play this guitar? Well, then who will? You wanna?